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1: 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I'm living, honey, I'm living.
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'Cause the sun will always shine.

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2: 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Welcome aboard Venga Airways. 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